0: Phantasms of the Living featuring Sonata. That was a band out of Arizona called Mute Swan. Mute Swan. They are like a melodic psych rock band. Also a little bit of shoegaze coming out of Texas, Arizona. You're also listening to Garbage, classic indie band, from their newest record, a song called Hold, and starting off the 5 o'clock hour, Not Today by Kim Gordon. Because Monday's just not one of your days. I got some fun things to tell you about if you are looking to have some fun this week. Of course, coming up, the 2026 Fair coming to Humboldt. You can check out their website, humboldtcountyfair.org, for the full fair schedule. The countdown begins. I think the countdown said at least like one day, because the fair rides, fair setup starts. And there's also a lot of other fun things. They have a dog show, Canine Kings. Earlier I was talking about sea lions. They have a sea lion show, and something called Mermaid Cove. And they got some live performances. On Wednesday they caught Red Hot Shame at the Friendship Square. They also have other bands coming this week, so check it out. HumboldtCountyFair.org. A lot of great things. Also coming up tonight, Savage Henry Comedy Club. They are having a really awesome punk show. This is their fundraiser for their Against All Odds Punk Fest coming at the end of the month. So tonight they will be having Dumpster Puppies, Executive Order, Radical Ape, and Dune TV. All ages show. Doors open at 7 and music is at 7:30. Check it out, Savage Henry Comedy Club. All right, what else do we got going on this week? Ooh, in case you missed it, you can catch another showing of Steal This Story, Please. Not just an important film. It will entertain, it will inform. And it might even change your views about the world. So catch Amy Goodman in the new documentary, Steal This Story, Please. Last chance to watch it this Tuesday at the Miniplex at Richard's Goat. Oh, two more Tuesdays. No, just kidding. I'm reading this poster wrong. One more Tuesday because it's already August, y'all. I was like, we got two more chances. No. August is already in full swing. The last one is cool. Will be tomorrow at 6:30 p.m. at the GOAT. $10 gets you in. Check it out. And more cool things on our lowdown, LostCoastOutpost.com. Enjoy your Monday afternoon, whatever you are getting into. We got more music coming your way. I got Juliana Hatfield, Allure, Grace in Space, and of course your wildcard pick coming up around 5:30. 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
10: 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Something new from Monrovia. Brand new artist for me. I actually never heard of him before. Rooted in Afro-Appalachian sound and the life story that shapes his forthcoming debut album, Bloodline. Monrovia is a Liberia-born, Tennessee-based singer-songwriter and has been on 2026 Essential Artists to Watch. He carries memory, identity, and responsibility into his music. This one that we're going to listen to is a warm, pulsing protest song that transforms rage, grief, and everyday injustice into an act of communal healing. Your wild card pick of the day, Monrovia with Heavy Foot.
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3: 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These ancestors were always engaged in natural hazard mitigation. The ancestral Wiyot may simply have thought of risk assessment and hazard planning as exercising common sense, while modern-day Wiyot operate within a much more complex regulatory environment. Today, the Blue Lake Rancheria builds on those ancient practices with the same goal, to reduce damage and the loss of life resulting from disasters. 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
4: 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I'm a huge fan because KSLUG is the water that washes away my worries at the end of the day.

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Something from Kings of Leon, right here on 93.1 and 94.5 KSLG FM Arcata, live and local radio. Just listening to Mustang by Kings of Leon. Right before that, Cowboy Nudes by Geese. I love that one. I love a good throwback. And Geese, they have been a band that I, you know, didn't think that I would be obsessed with them as much as I am. It's a good one. So we're coming in here. Got one more as we are switching over to the hour. 6 o'clock hour, counting down. Jumped in here a little early. But I think we're going to lean into a little bit more of the country alternative side of the indie realm. Aubrey Sellers has a great voice. She's a singer, songwriter, musician. And you may know her. She's the daughter of also another singer-songwriter, Jason Sellers. Her family comes from a line of music. This one stumbled onto the K-Slug playlist, and I'm really liking it. So I got some Aubrey Sellers, something from Stina Marie Claire, and Anna Bell Chairlegs. I also got some local music coming your way on the next set, some homestyle hits. Stay tuned for that right here on K-Slug. I'm Ree Marie, getting you through the afternoon. Starting off the 6 o'clock hour, this is Subatomic by Aubrey Sellers.

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3: I'm a kitty cat, a fancy kitty cat. I'm walking around. Meow, meow, meow, meow, meow. Ah, yes, this home looks adequate. You there, human! This is my home, now feed me.
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3: 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'Tis a remnant of my former family, who I'll be going back to in a few days.
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4: 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I'm putting information on Humboldt Pawscause.
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It's the end of the day, and here on Case Slug, we listen to local music. 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All right, serving it up hot and ready. Something this afternoon from the Old Druids and the Cowtown Sound. Something to ease us into the afternoon here. So something brand new. This is Shining Bright by the Old Druids.

0: Fools by the Cowtown Sound and Daniel Nickerson, coming to you here on a Friday. Oh, Friday. Whoa, that was crazy. I guess I wish it was a Friday. On a Monday afternoon. Oh, man. We can't let the week go by that fast. That was too quick. Need to slow it down a little bit. Right before that one, a great summertime tune called Blackberry Bush, also from the Cowtown Sound, and two songs from The Old Druids, one called Going to Humboldt. I love playing that one here, especially if you are traveling, if you are coming to Humboldt for the first time, or you're coming back home. Gotta love that one. And starting off the Homestyle Hits set, a song called Shining Bright. That wraps it up here. Playing some local music for you. The Homestyle Hits set featured? 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All right, need a break. We need a break. Gonna listen to some music coming up from Sierra Farrell, RC Drive. Stay tuned.
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7: You are dialed in here to K-Slug in the afternoon. More music. We're just coming out of a local music set, Home Style Hits. And speaking of local, got some local news coming from the Yurok Tribe. After 4 long years, the Yurok Tribe will be serving traditionally cooked salmon at the 62nd Annual Klamath Salmon Festival this Saturday, August 15th. The festival's co-organizer, Maya Mace, says that they are especially excited about this year's event because the return of salmon and the Klamath River's continued recovery gives us so much to celebrate. The 2026 Salmon Festival is free to attend and open to all. The family-oriented event offers something fun for everyone, includes a Nepoi Fun Run 5K, a parade, live music by Blue Rhythm Review, Indian card game, stick game, basketball, softball, horseshoe, disc golf tournaments, and more than 170 vendors selling high-quality gift items. And the salmon lunch will be served at noon this year, and it will include a piece of juicy salmon prepared over an open fire, chili beans, fresh fruit, and a roll and drink for just $15. The tribe harvested a moderate number of fish for the event. Supplies may run out early, but there will be 20 different lunch vendors, including an Indian taco booth and multiple food trucks. Yurok elders will receive a free salmon lunch, subject to availability. The Klamath River is currently healing from the removal of 4 dams in 2024. Salmon have already begun repopulating the newly accessible 400 miles of previously blocked habitat within the mainstream of the Klamath and its tributaries above the former dams and Upper Klamath Lake. This alone is reason to celebrate as the Klamath River continues to rebound. Oh, such good news. We love a healthy river because that means healthy salmon. All right, I got some more music here for you. Starting off the set, something from Sierra Farrell. Next up, this is Dollar Bill Bar, right here on K-Slug. We roll.

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1: All right, Sluggies. It's about that time that I get on out of here, wrapping up the Monday afternoon show and calling it a day. Monday is done, at least for me. Hope your Monday evening treats you well, whatever you are getting up to, and cheers to a great week. It is in the midst of August. We got a total solar eclipse coming up also, so some magic is in the air this week. I love it. On that note, I'm Ree Marie signing off. I got a K-Slug oldie for you. Throwback from an artist that goes by the name Morcheeba, reminding us that we got to look fear in the eye sometimes. All right, I'm Ree Marie signing off. This is Face of Danger right here on K-Slug.

path has been laced with anger in the past, but I laugh in the face of danger. I've been asked to embrace the stranger as I labor through the grass full of snakes for neighbors. Harassed cause of race relations, but I walk a straight path in a wasted nation. Secret agendas are pushed in places in an effort to suppress and to test my patience, but I'm an immovable object, ultimate victor in an unwinnable contest. They come past like a thief in the night, but my foundation runs as deep as my height. The dark night fights villains trying to sabotage. You dressed in camouflage, but my grandma lost, standing firm like a camera pod. Fill the prescription like a doctor. No weapons formed against me shall prosper.

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0: So tired. I must fix this. Oh, a coffee shop. Great. Now serving the hot quad. Good morning. Whoa.
1: Welcome.
0: This looks like a coffee shop, but it isn't.
1: Oh, there's tasty jams, guaranteed.
0: So it's a jam shop.
1: Might I recommend our hot quad?
0: Like four shots of espresso? I want that. Let's do that.
1: Oh, it's four shots of something. Now, let's pick a flavor. How about Young the Giant?
0: The band? What kind of coffee shop is this?
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1: 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Back-to-back flavor. See?

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0: Ugh, I want something to do.
1: You know, I do too.
0: Actually, there was this one thing I wanted to do.
1: Yeah? What time did you want to do it?
0: I don't know. I think it starts at 2.
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0: 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Where'd you find that info, Hugh?
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0: I'm a kitty cat, a fancy kitty cat. I'm walking around. Meow, meow, meow, meow, meow. Ah, yes, this home looks adequate. You there, human! This is my home, now feed me.
1: This is not your home, talking cat that I've never met before.
0: Of course it is. Ignore the collar. Tis a remnant of my former family, who I'll be going back to in a few days.
1: Okay, let's see here. 7078...
0: That does not sound like food.
1: Well, it's not. I'm putting information on Humboldt Paws Cause.
0: I didn't sign a release for that image. What is Paws Cause?
1: It's a website where community members can put up posts to let other folks know if they've lost or found a pet. You can put up a picture, last place seen, contact information, and when all that's done online, you can print out missing or found posters and put them around your neighborhood.
0: Oh, and what if I'm not really a cat?
1: What does that mean?
2: Humboldt Paws Cause for owners of dogs, cats, turtles, bearded dragons, pigs, goats. You get the idea. If you ever lose or find a pet, go to HumboldtPawsCause.com and Caseslug will spread the word.
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0: so tired. I must fix this. 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Great. Now serving the hot quad. Good morning. Whoa.
1: Welcome.
0: This looks like a coffee shop, but it isn't?
1: Oh, there's tasty jams, guaranteed.
0: So, it's a jam shop.
1: Might I recommend our hot quad?
0: Like 4 shots of espresso? I want that. Let's do that.
1: Oh, it's 4 shots of something. Now, let's pick a flavor. How about Young the Giant?
0: The band? What kind of coffee shop is this?
2: Silent Breed is people!
1: It's the type of shop that'll give you 4 servings of indie music from one artist. Back-to-back flavor. See?

0: 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It's kind of a new thing.
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1: Fellow adventurers, we have traveled the world together, raiding, dungeon slaying, dragons, and partying at every tavern we've come across.
2: I'll drink to that.
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0: Grumble. It's not very good.
3: Bard? Did somebody call my name? Is it time for a song? Well...
4: No, please.
5: Oh, please, no.
6: Your sock.
1: Not that song again, Bard. You seem to only know one song, and you play it over and over.
3: But you all loved my song. Druid, just the other day, you said you liked my song.
1: They were just being polite, Bard.
3: But you're not Bardcore unless you live Bardcore. Isn't that what we're always saying?
6: Your sock.
5: I think what we're trying to say, dear Bard, is that we don't like it, and we'd like something new.
3: 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Some sort of enchanted box that plays music from across the globe at the most spontaneous of whims?
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1: 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If we hurry now, we can still make it.
0: Make it? Make it where? I thought we were just going for a walk in the forest.
1: To our very important meeting, of course. 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

0: I want something to do.
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0: Actually, there was this one thing I wanted to do.
1: Yeah? What time did you want to do it?
0: I don't know. I think it starts at 2.
1: Where is it?
0: Place? It might be new.
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0: I just thought it would be a nice thing to share with you.
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0: Yeah. Where'd you find that info, Hugh?
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0: Shh.
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0: My name's Marina, and I love Case Lug because no matter where I am...
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0: I'm Caton from Eureka. I'm a sluggy because the awesome DJs are quick to throw down my requests and they support causes important to me. 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

0: When I'm gone, I want all of my trench coats framed and my knackered boots and dirty glasses tastefully arranged on the plinths in between. Because when they get to the final exhibition that celebrates my good name, I want you to be on display too, because all that really remains of me is you.
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I was innocent from the start. 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

0: 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When this was a thing.
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1: 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If we hurry now, we can still make it.
0: Make it? Make it where? I thought we were just going for a walk in the forest.
1: To our very important meeting, of course. 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

0: I'm a kitty cat, a fancy kitty cat. I'm walking around. Meow, meow, meow, meow, meow. Ah, yes, this home looks adequate. You there, human! This is my home now, feed me.
1: This is not your home, talking cat that I've never met before.
0: Of course it is. Ignore the collar. Tis a remnant of my former family, who I'll be going back to in a few days.
1: Okay, let's see here. 7078.
0: That does not sound like food.
1: Well, it's not. I'm putting information on Humboldt Paws Cause.
0: I didn't sign a release for that image. What is Paws Cause?
1: It's a website where community members can put up posts to let other folks know if they've lost or found a pet. You can put up a picture, last place seen, contact information, and when all that's done online, you can print out missing or found posters and put them around your neighborhood.
0: Oh, and what if I'm not really a cat?
1: What does that mean?
2: Humboldt Paws Cause for owners of dogs, cats, turtles, bearded dragons, pigs, goats. You get the idea. If you ever lose or find a pet, go to humboldtpawscause.com and Caselug will spread the word.
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0: We see that's going to encourage everybody to go to therapy.
1: Fellow adventurers, we have traveled the world together, raiding, dungeon slaying, dragons, and partying at every tavern we've come across.
2: I'll drink to that.
1: But I'm sure I speak for all of us when I say we need to address the issue of our bard.
0: Rumble. It's not very good.
3: Bard? Did somebody call my name? Is it time for a song? Well...
4: No, please.
5: Oh, please, no.
6: Your song.
1: Not that song again, Bard. You seem to only know one song, and you play it over and over.
3: But you all loved my song. Druid, just the other day, you said you liked my song.
1: They were just being polite, Bard.
3: But you're not Bardcore unless you live Bardcore. Isn't that what we're always saying?
6: Your sock.
5: I think what we're trying to say, dear Bard, is that we don't like it, and we'd like something new.
3: So instead of me, your faithful Bard, shredding the lute for which I have trained my entire life, you'd prefer what? Some sort of enchanted box that plays music from across the globe at the most spontaneous of whims?
7: Sure.
5: Yeah, I'd actually love that.
6: Exactly.
3: Oh, well, I do have one of those, actually.
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0: 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Good morning. 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
1: Welcome.
0: This looks like a coffee shop, but it isn't?
1: Oh, there's tasty jams, guaranteed.
0: So it's a jam shop.
1: Might I recommend our hot quad?
0: Like 4 shots of espresso? I want that. Let's do that.
1: Oh, it's 4 shots of something. Now, let's pick a flavor. How about Young the Giant?
0: The band? What kind of coffee shop is this?
2: Silent Breed is people!
1: 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See?

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0: Ugh, I want something to do.
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0: Actually, there was this one thing I wanted to do.
1: 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What time did you want to do it?
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0: So tired. 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Good morning. 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
1: Welcome.
0: This looks like a coffee shop, but it isn't.
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1: Might I recommend our hot quad?
0: Like 4 shots of espresso? I want that. Let's do that.
1: Oh, it's 4 shots of something. Now, let's pick a flavor. How about Young the Giant?
0: The band? What kind of coffee shop is this?
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1: 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See?

0: 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It's kind of a new thing.
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Mm-hmm.

0: This is turning into a very unsafe walk. Maybe we should just head back.
1: 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If we hurry now, we can still make it.
0: 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Make it where? I thought we were just going for a walk in the forest.
1: 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I asked you to bring the lighter this time, don't you remember?
0: Not at all, but at this rate, we're never gonna get there.
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Now I look in the deepest dark suicide. 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I was innocent from the start.

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0: 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It's 93.1 94.5 KSLG FM Arcata, Humboldt's new music. Before that, we had some Glass Animals and Hazy. Kind of how I'm feeling this morning. Did a big old walk yesterday. I'll talk a little bit more about that. My hot quad is actually all about my excursion yesterday. My bestie and I decided to go to the Humboldt Botanical Gardens for the first time. We've both lived in Humboldt for well over a decade and have never been. Oh my gosh, I'm buying an annual membership. I'm going to do it this week. This is not an ad. They don't sponsor this. I just had the most beautiful, relaxing time yesterday. I definitely had a little trouble sleeping because my feet were hurting. I wore the wrong shoes. Whoa, 100%. 100% I wore the wrong shoes. But oh my gosh, what a beautiful, beautiful gem of a spot that we have here in the county. It's absolutely gorgeous. I'll talk more about it later. I'll talk more people are up so I can tell more people about it. You're listening to K-Slug. Welcome to Tuesday. Tuesday has arrived. Tuesday is here with bells on. Thankfully not, because again, I think any loud noises maybe might hurt a little bit. I got some sweet noises coming up from Spelling and Jean Dawson, a reworking of her track Ammunition, with some Lonnie on the way.
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0: But Ilyasb, throwing it back to 2014. 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

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He loves to make music that sounds like you could listen to it while slinging your arm out the side of your Cadillac, rolling down the street,

0: She's pretty self-sustaining. She loves it. 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But, yeah, she loves having something on the TV, but nothing gets her sat and watching. Sat and absolutely just watching the TV. Like Pootie Tang. She loves that movie, and I don't know what it is. Pootie speaks her language, I suppose. For that grace and space unrivaled. And again, Noah Khan, the Great Divide, a request for a Ray. If you've got a request, 722-5754 or studio at kslg.com. My request, can Thursday approach a little quicker, please and thank you? 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

0: I think when, you know, when things come to an end, you, and sometimes they come to a dramatic end, sometimes they come to a quiet end, but there's something I think really validating about being able to have that desire to walk away, but also genuinely wish the best for the other person. And sometimes you may not, and sometimes you may say things sarcastically. And if that's the route you take, well, I can be a little petty sometimes, and I can help you out with that as well. White lies, all the best. And I feel like all the best is one of those phrases that can be said genuinely and also scathingly. And that is your toxic tip of the day. It's Sabina's Morning Show on K-Slug. Good morning. Oh, 9 minutes away from the information hour. We had some Lucha Luna, Ritmo Eterno, and Eve's Tumor with Noid. You got time for some Racing Mount Pleasant before we hit that info hour on K-Slug.
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2: The Badawat Wiyot in the ancestral Mad River Valley lived on active floodplains with seismically active watersheds for many thousands of years. These ancestors were always engaged in natural hazard mitigation. The ancestral Wiyot may simply have thought of risk assessment and hazard planning as exercising common sense, while modern-day Wiyot operate within a much more complex regulatory environment. Today, the Blue Lake Rancheria builds on those ancient practices with the same goal, to reduce damage and the loss of life resulting from disasters. When emergencies happen, preparation makes the difference. 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
3: We see that's why I encourage everybody to go to therapy.
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5: I'll drink to that.
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3: Rumble. 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
6: Bard? Did somebody call my name? Is it time for a song? Well...
4: No, please.
7: Oh, please, no.
8: Yes, sir.
4: Not that song again, Bard. You seem to only know one song, and you play it over and over.
6: But you all loved my song. Druid, just the other day, you said you liked my song.
4: They were just being polite, Bard.
6: But you're not Bardcore unless you live Bardcore. Isn't that what we're always saying?
8: Yes, sir.
0: I think what we're trying to say, dear Bard, is that we don't like it, and we'd like something new.
6: So instead of me, your faithful bard, shredding the lute for which I have trained my entire life, you'd prefer what? Some sort of enchanted box that plays music from across the globe at the most spontaneous of whims?
9: I'd love that.
8: Exactly.
6: Oh, well, I do have one of those, actually.
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Well, I really hope you loved that Band of Horses song, because I dragged the wrong one in. My favorite Band of Horses song is The Funeral, and I thought I dragged that one in. And no, I dragged No One's Gonna Love You. Dang it. Okay, well, I'll play that one later. All right, back-to-back Band of Horses might be a bit much. Might be a bit much for the AM. For that dirt buyer, get to choose. You're listening to K-Slug. It's the information hour. For your information, a heads up, if you're going to be on the Cal Poly Humboldt campus tomorrow, just a heads up, there is a simulation that's going to be going on. Housing and Residence Life are hosting an emergency simulation tomorrow to test campus and community response teams. The simulation is going to include loud noises. It'll include participation from Housing and Residence, University Police, Campus Resilience and Response, Arcata Fire Department, plus first responders from local agencies. Passerbyers may see simulated smoke coming out of the residence hall and actors crying for help. First responders will use emergency radios and campus traffic flow may be affected. Again, a heads up, this is merely a simulation. This is just a simulation. And it looks like they began holding these all the way back in 1986. It takes place each August during a real campus emergency. The university will send timely messages to the campus community and post information on the homepage in a timely manner. But a heads up, tomorrow, just a simulation. You're listening to K-Slug. Got some air coming up right now. Conscious Pilot, Built to Please.

0: Just getting a breath of fresh air. That was Space Maker on K-Slug. Taking a little ambient back to 2007. It's time for your slug forecast on K-Slug. Today, looking at your weather in Crescent City. Highs of 62, lows of 55. Clear skies as a promise. In the interior, hot weather for sure. Highs of 92, lows of 58. Sunny until Saturday. Saturday will bring a little more cloudiness. Over on the coast, we are no strangers to the overcast weather. Highs of 63, lows of 54, intermittent sunniness around this way. And SOHUM, sunshine for today, clouds come tomorrow. Today, your temps looking highs of 88, lows of 56. Coming up, got some Madeline Kenny, some Lime Garden, and your Slug Festivities Guide.
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0: set those boundaries up. Lime Garden, maybe not tonight for that Madeline Kenny superficial conversation. 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It is an offering of eco-psychology connection. They're going to be offering weekly nature meditations from 6:15 to 7:15. The gatherings are open to all experience levels. They say that together we'll slow down, connect with the land, ourselves, and community, both human and more than human. It's a gentle space to reconnect with yourself. Again, that's 6:15 p.m. to 7:15 p.m. They ask that you bring a meditation cushion, a blanket, an outdoor chair if you'd like. Seating will also be available. They do ask for a suggested donation because they would like to keep this going and paying everyone for their time. The suggested donation is between $10 to $30. And then the basement hosting Strange Meeting, another little jam session being hosted by an assortment of folks. $5 sliding scale at 7 p.m. at the basement. Sandalwood and Friends, that's Daniel Nickerson, Public Diary, Sandalwood and Macy Moose at 7 p.m. Acoustic indie folk from L.A. and locally. $5 suggested if you'd like. And also please tip your performers, the band members that you see play. And then trivia returns to the shanty. It's going to be geography, history, sports, entertainment, all sorts of questions at 7 p.m. Hosted today, teams of up to 4 people. There's limited team slots available. And also, that is 21 and over. And also, just my general recommendation, if you've never been to the Humboldt Botanical Gardens, go. They have different tiers for pricing. If you are a resident, an individual, and you don't have a membership and other sorts of things, it's $10 for the daily visit. After my visit yesterday, I am going to become a member because it is one of the most beautiful places I've been in Humboldt County. We did go on a little hike. A little rigorous hike in the heat. It was a beautiful day, but you know, once you've been walking a lot, that heat, it hits. But my entire hot quad is built around my visit yesterday. So stay tuned for that. Top of the 8 o'clock hour. 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Back to the tunes, I guess. Kishibashi, Honey Body.
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4: 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Meow, meow, meow, meow, meow. Ah, yes, this home looks adequate. You there, human! This is my home, now feed me!
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5: 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I'm putting information on Humboldt Pawscause.
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93.1, 94.5, KSL GFM Arcata, translator K233 AW Fortuna. This is Kaysla. Good morning. If you're just joining me, welcome to the top of the 8 o'clock hour. Oh, we've got a hot quad to get through, and it is a hot quad that I'm super happy to put together. It is inspired by a trip I had to one of the prettiest places we have in Humboldt County. I had a trip to the Humboldt Botanical Gardens yesterday. I have lived in Humboldt for 15 years, and not once have I had a chance to visit, and I did with my best friend, and it was beautiful. Oh my gosh. I bet you in the spring, it's nuts. They do all sorts of things there. They've got a garden gala that they do. They have educational series. They've got a summer music series that has a few more shows left. They do them every Sunday, throughout the season. And then they also sell plants. They also sell plants by their gorgeous greenhouse. Now, there's definitely a few tiers. They are a nonprofit, so they do need support. Yesterday, because we weren't members, we paid $10. However, it's free for members throughout the year. And also, with that membership, you get access to majority of botanical gardens around the country. And I don't know if you've been to some of them. They are spendy. Now, they're not advertising with us. This is not a sponsorship, nothing like that. This is genuinely, I had a, like, it was just walking through, literal breath of fresh air. Hummingbirds, dragonflies, big fuzzy bees, and all the flowers you could ever want to walk through. And then a slight hike up to the very top of the area to this gorgeous sculpture that I'll talk about at the bottom. It is a sculpture, this gorgeous, like, labyrinth type maze thing that I'll talk about towards the end. And because we made it all the way to it, we got stickers. So I'll talk about that towards the end, but just, what a beautiful opportunity yesterday to just get a bit of rest and relaxation and also some exercise and just take a moment to smell the roses. It's at 7707 Tompkins Hill Road. Like I said, they are a nonprofit. There's a bunch of different payment tiers, whether you're, say, you're military or a member, a resident, non-resident. Families have, if you have, like, bring your family, there's a different tier for that. They're open 10 a.m. through 5 p.m. from April through October, and November through March, 10 a.m. to 4 p.m. And also, dogs are welcome with a $5 entry fee or current dog membership. Leashes are just required. But like I said, there's all this grassy area. They actually encourage the next time that we go back to take, like, a blanket and picnic and just relax. So beautiful. So it's an entire garden flowers, Humboldt Botanical Gardens themed hot quad for today. The hot quad in general made possible thanks to the help of Living Styles, the Cal Poly Humboldt School of Business, and Liberty Fitness. Let's start it off with a guy who is psychedelic soft rock, a touch of yacht rock. He's a French musician named McBassey and Le Jardin.

That is my favorite Ween song. Roses are free. Before that, McBasey, Le Jardin. It is a hot quad devoted to the Humboldt Botanical Gardens, a little miniature life-changing experience yesterday. It was so beautiful out. The roses, the Dr. Stan J. Baird Rose Garden smelled heavenly. But if you go, no, you cannot, absolutely cannot pick the flowers. They take a lot of care in everything that they have planted, everything that they've organized, that they have arranged. You cannot pick or pluck anything. However, in Sarah's garden, which was just rows and rows of lavender, there was a volunteer who was cutting the lavender into bushels. And when we walked past just to like get a nice smell of it, she offered as much as we could carry for us to take. And then at the end of our visit, we were like a couple of the last people in there. And she had said that she was going to do this. There was a little cart at the exit/entrance with lavender to take. Again, as much as you possibly could. Now, I couldn't take too much because I really want to make lavender syrup, but I don't think I'm going to have the time this week. I don't think I'm going to have the time this week or next week, but what a generous, generous offering. It was a beautiful day yesterday. Again, I highly recommend a visit to the Humboldt Botanical Gardens. Ways that you can help them, because they are a nonprofit, you can donate, you can volunteer, or you can join and become an annual member with their membership fee. And again, they're not sponsoring this or anything like that. I was just very enamored with my experience yesterday. It's Rivals with Lavenders on KSLUG.

0: A lot of her songs are beautiful, beautiful heartbreakers. Iris Cultwaite and Dragonfly, in honor of the gorgeous rest stop that we encountered at the Humboldt Botanical Gardens, my best friend and I. There are a lot of benches to sit. You like kind of walk on the regular path. There's a lot of offshoot trails, but you kind of walk on the regular path for about a mile up to the destination, which I will talk about right now. But there was a meadow that was just where all the dragonflies were like feeding, resting, flying about in a bench right there to watch over all of it. It was a delight. The Humboldt Botanical Gardens, again, is gorgeous. I have had an entire hot quad about them, so you can tell what an impact. But at the very, very top, I'm saying you're looking over CR, you're looking over in the distance, like further south. You see the freeway, you see the water, you see the rolling hills, everything is Peter Santino's All Happy Now Earth Sculpture. It is a giant mound that raises to 6 feet at its center. It is a merger of two ancient landscape architectural features, the ziggurat and the labyrinth, along with a famous mathematical equation called the Spiral of Fermat. It was constructed about like 100 diameter earth and grass ziggurat, began in the fall of 2004, completed in the spring of 2008. A major upgrade was done in 2017 that replaced the original redwood bender boards with steel strips and reseeding the grass. They actually invite you to take your shoes off when the grass is really lush and walk around and up through it. It's, again, very like labyrinth style. And then if you do it, you get to go all the way down back to the Welcome Center and get a sticker that says, "I walked the mound and I am all happy now." Which I will tell you, after a sweaty walk up, you look at it and you're like, wow, okay, I got the good feels. I got the good feels. Like I said, Humboldt Botanical Gardens is a nonprofit, but after 15 years of living here, I can't believe that I've never been before. It was gorgeous yesterday. If you've got some time today, please check it out and, you know, respect everything that they've done there. Like, don't pick or pluck anything unless they offer like it to you, like the lavender, the bushels of lavender. But everybody that works on that, all the volunteers who are in there trimming, pruning, arranging, moving things around. Just thank you so much for curating a gorgeous space for our community. That was your Hot Quad for the day. The Hot Quad made possible thanks to the help of Living Styles, the Cal Poly Humboldt School of Business, and Liberty Fitness. Coming up, Skorts, Hatchie, and of course, your wildcard pick of the day.
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0: So happy to be in the era where Suzanne Vega drops new music. That was Witch. Earlier on Hatchy, Lose It Again and Scorts, Eat Your Heart Out. Coming up on the other side, the wildcard pick band of the day says you have the right to remain ridiculous. It's Caselug.
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0: Your wild card pick made possible thanks to the help of Greenwired, Bell & Hook, Satori Wellness, and Mad River Gardens. Today's wildcard pick comes from Sydney duo Party Dozen. The music video is any indicator. Definitely, they're taking a bit of a tongue-in-cheek take on the ridiculousness of authority and just encouraging people to continue to have fun in life. In the video, the two band members dress up as cops who have bananas instead of guns and don't take a single thing seriously. They bestow upon you all the possibilities to have fun. They say you have the right to remain stupid. Anything you say or do will be laughable. If you cannot afford common sense, a version of it will be provided for you. It's Party Dozen, Special Unit.

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1: Dear boy, the address on K-Slug for that everything, super normal, everything's fine, everything's wonderful, we're all doing great here. For that Clean Girl and the Dirty Dishes, some local tunes for you, Lady of the Night. Big thank you to everyone who sent in a bunch of music locally. 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I've been responding to all of them. 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I'll tell you what you need, to send me. 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Absolutely. 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It's Sabina's Morning Show on K-Slug. A word from our sponsors before we hit the 9 o'clock hour. See you on the other side.
2: 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Here's what's happening. Old growth. Strengthening protections for old growth trees in Lower Redway will be under consideration at this week's County Board of Supervisors meeting. At Tuesday's meeting, the board will discuss potential changes to the Q zone, which safeguards old growth redwoods along the Eel River in the Lower Redway area. Milepost 18 fire. As of late Monday, Highway 96 remained closed between Hoopa and Wichipec, and evacuation warnings had been expanded. For updates, go to the Outpost. Details on these stories and more news at LostCoastOutpost.com anytime.
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93.1, 94.5, KSLG FM Arcata, Humboldt's new music. A bit of local weatherman there, The Hole. Here we are in the final shift of my show, the final hour. Then Dale Cooper, What Happens Next, coming through. If you've got any more requests for my show, please call in 722-5754 or studio at kslg.com. We're going to start off the song with a song that I was surprised to see me put in as a 2026 song, considering that they did release this a few years ago. New Constellations, they released this song a few years ago, but it looks like they may be re-releasing it in advance of an album coming out. I've always liked this one. This one is a really, really sweet one. New Constellations, Hot-Blooded.

My favorite Son song, Tremors, reminding me also that I've not watched Tremors in forever. Acting debut of Reba McEntire, but she is just too hard-headed. She's just a single mom who works two jobs, who loves her kids and never stops. Case Slug. For that new Constellations, Hot Blooded, a song that they released a few years ago, but they have re-released, and I think it's in anticipation of a new album, if the internet is to be believed. Is the internet to be believed these days? I don't know. It depends. Things are getting really weird out there on the web. On the web. I do more of the that's enough internet for today than I do of actually like just being like, okay, and now I need to do something productive. The doom scrolling is real. Got to figure out a way to break it. There's a lot of apps on how to break doom scrolling, but that means also just adding more apps to my phone, and I don't want that. I saw yesterday someone had an app, it's an alarm app. The alarm doesn't stop until you take a picture of whatever it's prompted you on the screen to take a picture of. So, for example, it gives you a little icon of a washing machine. Got to go take a picture of your washing machine in order to get your alarm to stop. I don't like that. Seems like there's some sinister technology at work under that. And also, I will turn my alarm off whenever I damn well please. It's K-Slug. Humboldt's new music. If you're liking some Coach Party, let us know over at kslg.com. Do it for love.

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1: 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Hope to see you there.

Sons with Salt for that gov. Let your hands go. You're listening to K-Slug Humboldt's new music. And just a reminder that our sentiment, our feelings here at the K-Slug crew on AI, as we posted the other day, remain strong and true. Just hopefully everyone understands and remembers that, because we certainly do. Up next, I've got some ages and ages, Wild Ride on K-Slug.

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4: All right, fare thee well. Take care of yourself. Let's get into Tuesday. What am I going to have for lunch today? I would like to indulge in Taco Tuesday, but I did bring a gyro bowl that I made for myself. So, I mean, I could have both. I'm quite hungry. I could absolutely have both. Indulge, I say. There's some big feelings on the way, I can tell. So, do what you want to do. It's your lunch. Do what you want to do. It's been Sabina's Morning Show. Stay tuned for Dale Cooper, What Happens Next, in Afternoons with Ree Marie, leaving you with some new congratulations. I feel severe.
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KSLG FM Arcata, the official call letters. I have said them. The show has officially begun. What up, everybody, and welcome to a... hold on one second. Let me check the notes here. Is this correct? Sorry, I'm confirming with the council. Is this correct? Is it a Tuesday? All right. Well, it's the worst day of the week, objectively. A Tuesday defense squad assemble, my dudes. I need your spirit today to make it through this, my least favorite day of the week. Why? I'll tell you why, slugs. Because Monday, yes, it's the first day of the week, but there's the promise of the week. There's the unknown, the mystery, the what could become, the potential of a sweet week. And Tuesday's just Tuesday. Tuesday's just like, oh, man, didn't we just do this yesterday on a Monday? Tuesday is Monday point two, and I hate it. And Tuesday always has a plan to destroy me, and I will fight it off like we do every single day with your help and your requests. 722-5754-722 KSLG on your touchstone telephone system, studio at caselug.com if you want to get in our old email system. We're going to Argentina today to listen to some really sweet indie stuff from a classically trained trio called Triada. We're going to get two new songs from their original stuff. They started off doing covers of like classic South American tunes. We're going to hear one of those, which came off their first release, and their two newest singles, because they've gone into their own original stuff. And it's really rad. Okay, what is today? I typed it lots of times when I have like there's no joke to open the show. I'm like, okay, what pop culture day are we celebrating? What's the reason to do this today? Why am I yelling into the microphone today? I say to the interwebs. And normally I search for things stupidly, just like I talk. Lots of times when there's a band, I'll type in like band name, where from. And it gives me the right answer, but I don't know. I've gotten into that habit. I don't say, where is this band based? I say, like, this band, where from? I want to know where from. I normally type in, what day are we celebrating today? And it will bring back some stupid pop culture, national day celebration, whatever. But this is kind of hilarious. Perfect for a Tuesday. I got an AI response back because I accidentally typed in, what day are we surviving? I think it was like an unconscious, like Freudian slip there for a Tuesday. And it said, the AI says, today is Tuesday, August 11th. You have a 100% track record of surviving every hard day so far. Thanks, AI. Thanks so much. And then it gives you a little pep talk. It says, take a deep breath. Focus on right now. You can do this. And then right under that, AI can make mistakes, so double check responses. Ah, man, it's all right. What day is it? It's too hot today. Whatever day it is, whatever national day it is, whatever day we're surviving, we're in the dog days of summer. And here's Dead with more. Everyone.

0: If you're a fan of Bartice Strange, if you're a fan of Cautious Clay, you should definitely check out Dijon. That's what you just heard. That was Yamaha from Dijon's newest record. It's called Baby. And if you couldn't tell, I couldn't until I looked it up. That was a sample at the very beginning of the song, that kind of staccato, like meow, meow, meow, meow. That's a sample of Laurie Anderson's 1981 minimalist synth hit, or I don't know if it was a hit. It's called Oh Superman. And that just sent me down a Laurie Anderson YouTube rabbit hole. And if you're into minimalist, like avant-garde synth from the 80s, and you know that's right up my alley, get involved. That is super cool stuff. I did not know about it. Thank you so much, Dijon, for turning me on to Laurie Anderson. I love digging into like who sampled what. If you go to whosampled.com, they give you, it's a really sweet breakdown of who sampled what on either side. Like, and that gives you the little, it'll put up two YouTube videos if they're available, and it'll show you where the sample is in the first song and where it appears in the original or vice versa. It's a really sweet resource. All right, right before that, Cave Town Cryptid, right here with the elusive Dale Cooper. It's What Happens Next, and you can determine that via the telephone system, 722-5754, if you've got a request. So talking about like avant-garde indie pop stuff, that makes me think of Kate LeBond in one of my favorite tracks that's popped up on the playlist. It's her collaboration with St. Vincent. We'll kick off the next set with it. BRB, it's Caseload.
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4: I'm a kitty cat, a fancy kitty cat. I'm walking around. Meow, meow, meow, meow, meow. Ah, yes, this home looks adequate. You there, human. This is my home now, feed me.
5: This is not your home, talking cat that I've never met before.
4: Of course it is. Ignore the collar. Tis a remnant of my former family, who I'll be going back to in a few days.
5: Okay, let's see here. 707-8...
4: That does not sound like food.
5: Well, it's not. I'm putting information on Humboldt Paws Cause.
4: I didn't sign a release for that image. 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
5: It's a website where community members can put up posts to let other folks know if they've lost or found a pet. You can put up a picture, last place seen, contact information, and when all that's done online, you can print out missing or found posters and put them around your neighborhood.
4: Oh, and what if I'm not really a cat?
5: What does that mean? Humboldt Paws Cause, for owners of dogs, cats, turtles, bearded dragons, pigs, goats. You get the idea. If you ever lose or find a pet, go to HumboldtPawsCause.com and Caseload will spread the word.
0: The Paws Cause is made possible thanks to Fin and Feather Pet Shop, Myrtle Avenue Veterinary Hospital, and the Blacksmith Shop.

0: the stars as her guide.
1: A lucid dream of a track from Yacht Scene, Nicholas Galenin's solo moniker. That was Inchin Hut, a reference to the Tlingit like folklore of mischievous human-like beings who live in the woods and likes to cause mischief on the Alaska tundra. Isn't it always the case with the youths out there? That's Ashley Young, another native Alaskan singer, joining him on that track. And you can check out a live performance, including a live performance of that track, Inchin Hut. It is the third one they do out of four on KEXP. They showed up at the Seattle studio in March, playing an assortment of stuff. I think most of this is off of their newest record. Check out Stand on My Shoulders. It's a great record, and check out that live performance. It is incredible. Every live performance that comes through the KEXP studio is great. They have some really awesome sound engineers that really like bring out the best of everybody who goes through there. It doesn't matter what genre. Like when Wet Leg went through there, they sounded more rockin' than ever. They have a lot of international bands that bring a lot of like the original flavor from whatever country they're bringing they're coming from, and bringing instruments from that country and stuff. That's how I found out about that Markata band from Thailand. There's a bunch of really cool international bands that have showed up there. That's how I found out about Valgur from Mexico City. Really cool, like synth pop, occult synth pop band out of Mexico City. Really rad stuff. Check out KEXP. They're based out of Seattle. I also think they have they broadcast out of the Bay Area, but their music room that's become like the place to be if you're an indie band is based up in Seattle. And that is where Natalie Liu is based, aka Sea Lemon. Let's get into something from her debut. This one is off of her debut record, Diving for a Prize, teaming up with another Pacific Northwest luminary to help her through. Ben Gibbard is on the background vocals for this one, Crystals.

tall trees. There was any sound from the start. Now I look in the deepest dark. 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Bloody hurts on both knees. Let me hurt in the tall trees. There was any sound from the start. Now I live in the deepest dark.

0: Some industrial dance floor electro from The Leaving, a brand new band from two members of Churches who got together to put out a sweet electro industrial record. It's called Ultimate Buzz. That was their very first single, The Leaving. The band's so new, they just did their very first show in mid-June. So they're a super new band, keeping an eye on The Leaving's social media because it doesn't seem like they have an official website or anything. So if you want to follow them, you got to follow them on their Instagram to see when the next show is going to be. All right, this is Case Lug trying to make Tuesday some sort of ultimate buzz, and boom, here is Satori Wellness to the rescue. Satori Wellness really zazzing up your Tuesday, making Tuesday actually my favorite day of the week. It used to be my least favorite. Now, thanks to Satori Wellness in McKinleyville, it is my favorite day of the week. Why? Because today is Tuesday, and that means that Satori Wellness in McKinleyville is taking all Talking Trees flower and pre-rolls and marking them 25% off. 25% off all Talking Trees flower and pre-rolls. That is a pretty sweet Tuesday deal to sweeten up Tuesday for you. And if that wasn't enough, all concentrates are 15% off. So Tuesday just got a whole lot better thanks to Satori Wellness. So hit them up in McKinleyville for all of their Talking Trees flower and pre-rolls. 25% off and all of their concentrates. Concentrate slugs, 15% off. Sweet deals await at Satori Wellness, everybody. All right, let's take a moment to say what up to our other sponsors. Remember to support them because they keep local radio alive. And then we've got Art Deco, Father John Misty, something new from LA, something new from Ireland. We'll be right back.
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Art Deco, The Traveler. That's off his newest record, Serene Demon. Before that, we were in Cork, Ireland with Cardinals, something off of their debut record that came out in the February of this year that was called Saint Agnes. Dig into them if you want something that's kind of Fontaine's DC adjacent, but incorporating a little bit more like traditional Irish sounds and stuff like that. Speaking of traditional sounds for Rock Around the World, which is coming up at its usual spot in about an hour, 15 minutes at the top, noon, we're going to head down to Argentina, check in with a really sweet trio doing mostly covers, but they put out their first original song recently. They're called Triada. They met in high school doing covers of like classic Argentinian songs. One of them became like their biggest hit, and then they started just going from there, and they incorporate a lot of like traditional Argentinian and like Latin rhythms and instruments and stuff. It's a pretty sweet affair. We're going to get into three songs from Triada out of Buenos Aires, Argentina for Rock Around the World, which is coming up at 12 o'clock. Right now, we're going to head into the Pit of Despair. Excuse me. Toronto, which is where Traitors are from. Traitors are doing some really fun, gothy, morose, like Cure AFI worship off of their new record, Possessor. Here's I Was Ill.

0: Look it up from Bell, one word, B-E-L. If you look on her Bandcamp, it's the Free Wheelin' Annabelle Wheelin'. Which I love that one. All right, special request coming up, specifically curated for you, dear listener. Give us a couple minutes to say what up to our sponsors, and then we got something brand new from Foo Fighters on the other side.
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2: The Badawat Wiyot in the ancestral Mad River Valley lived on active floodplains with seismically active watersheds for many thousands of years. These ancestors were always engaged in natural hazard mitigation. The ancestral Wiyot may simply have thought of risk assessment and hazard planning as exercising common sense, while modern-day Wiyot operate within a much more complex regulatory environment. Today, the Blue Lake Rancheria builds on those ancient practices with the same goal, to reduce damage and the loss of life resulting from disasters. 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
0: All right, welcome back. It's time for a special request. There's a brand new Foo Fighters record out there. Foo Fighters, perhaps you've heard of them. Put out their newest record, Your Favorite Toy, in April. Here's a track off it called Window.

Let's hear it for indie music. That's what we specialize in here at KSLG FM Arcata. That's K-Slug, Humboldt's new indie music HQ. I'm sorry, spontaneous transatlanticism happens sometimes when it's hour number 205 on a Tuesday edition of What Happens Next. It's a radio show hosted by me, Dale Cooper, real human DJ. You couldn't tell? Do you think an AI would know this much about cheese? Well, it probably would. But do you think it would have this many stupid jokes about cheese? Well, it probably would. But I thought of them first. I'm trying to think of another reason I'm better than AI. I'll come up with more later. I'll come up with some more later. Give me a call if you got one. What's up? That's right. Hey, Sabina reminded me. I got the pizzazz. I'm putting a little zazz in this Tuesday edition of the show. Thanks so much. All right. You just heard Life Signs from Water From Your Eyes out of New York off their newest record, It's a Beautiful Place. You know what else is a beautiful place? Buenos Aires, Argentina. I have gone there many times musically. So have you for Rock Around the World. And we're going back there again to check in with a new band called Triada, a really sweet band who's incorporating a lot of like classic Argentinian instruments and rhythms and stuff in to their own style. It's a sweet one. Brand new stuff out of Argentina coming up at its usual spot at the top of the 12 o'clock hour. Right now, indulge in second breakfast. It's the law. No, seriously, check it. It's an old one, but it's the law. Here's Father John Misty with more.

Angoon, a ripper of a tune from Portugal, the man's latest record, Sheesh. I feel like that's John Gourley probably listening to some AWOL Nation track, getting to the inevitable hardcore breakdown at the end of one of AWOL Nation's track and being like, I want that. Give me that. That's probably my favorite Portugal the Man slash AWOL Nation song I've heard so far. Maybe it's yours. Seven people agree with me. One person doesn't. Either way, let us know over at KSLG.com. All right, a sweet, fiery protest song from Portugal the Man to meet the moment. And here's another one. So we started off with Father John Misty, a little bit of that classic indie folk sound. This is Monrovia. Monrovia harnesses that very nostalgic classic kind of mid-2000s indie folk sound, but instead of feeling like you're going to a wedding at a barn on the outskirts of Portland, Oregon, you're going to one of the protests locally. It is a really awesome protest track masked by this really nostalgic indie folk sonic palette. Dig into this one off his record Bloodline, named after the capital of the of where he was born. He was born in Liberia, raised in Tennessee. This one off of his newest record. Here's Heavyfoot.

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Juliana Hatfield, you might remember her as a member of Lemonheads, or a band called Some Girls, or an earlier band called Blake Babies. That is record number 21 for her. It's called Lightning Might Strike, taking its name from a lyric from that track, which is called Scratchers. I love that one, big Juliana Hatfield fan. And if you are too, let us know over at KSLG.com. Totally I love the way the guitar sounds on that one. I love the way it sounds. I was like, man, this sounds like just a good old school, 90s alternative rock song. Well, who produced this? She did. Makes sense because she is an old school 90s alternative rock icon. She self-produced that one, going through a really hard time moving from her city to a more rural area to help out her mom, who was dealing with some really gnarly medical conditions. She said then her dog died. She was in an area she didn't really know. So a lot of that record is about resilience and finding yourself in an uncomfortable place and making it through. All right. So she is a Boston legend, and we're going to get two scoops of the Boston scene with Faye Lachey. Faye Lachey is the new one led by Luke Faye Lachey. This is off of their newest record, Elephant in the Room. They did not self-produce this. They let those duties to Dan Auerbach of the Black Keys. Here's Sarasota.

With you tonight from a supergroup called Summer Moon, led by the bass player of The Strokes, Nikolai Fraiture. With you tonight is the title track from their debut record, all the way back from the 2017 era. The long, long ago, the before times. All right, let's hear it for the moon. It looks like we've got the lunar cycle creating a high tide capable of minor coastal flooding. These are not my words. These are the words from the National Weather Service, Eureka, California. Checking out NOAA on the interwebs, on NOAA's social media, it looks like we have a coastal flood advisory. Minor high tide flooding is possible in low-lying areas of Humboldt Bay tonight, possibly Wednesday evening and Thursday.

0: 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That's how I do the weather. And if you just want to check out what I'm reading, check out the U.S. National Weather Service, Eureka, California on Facebook. All right, we're going to check out a word from our sponsors. They make this whole local radio thing possible. And then we got something new from Future Islands coming up.
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0: All right, going back to 2010 when Future Islands originally put this out as the B-side on a 7-inch with another band that they grew up with in North Carolina. This one is all about Samuel T. Herring saying goodbye to someone right before he went on tour. Future Islands, The Inkwell.

Metric indie luminaries back, waxing poetic about the early days when they were grinding it out as a no-name band. That was Victim of Luck, the thesis statement of a song coming off their newest record, Romanticize the Dive. I feel like as we stare into this weird Back to the Future 2 timeline that we are in, we're all romanticizing stuff, and so is Sweeping Promises. Sweeping Promises out of Boston, originally a duo now based in Lawrence, Kansas. Really sweet lo-fi indie punk rock band that I got into in the mid-pandemic on their first record, Hunger for a Way Out, followed up by their awesome sophomore effort, Good Living is Coming for You, which I have to say, as if Pizza the Hut was coming for you. And now they've got their new record. It's coming out on Sub Pop on the 14th. It's called You Say I Romanticize. See, we're all doing it. Here's Shooting Shadows.

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But you could also just listen to the sweet track from Silver Lids.

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8: Bard? 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
9: No, please.
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11: Your sock.
7: Not that song again, Bard. 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

That was Rocket out of LA, some grunge rock worship supreme off of their debut, R is for Rocket. R is also for Rock Around the World, and that's what we're getting into right now. Hopefully you're wide awake, my dudes. We got a journey to make down to Buenos Aires for today's edition of Rock Around the World, where we dip into an indie scene from outside of the US of A and be like, hey, you might like this. we only do that with the help of our sponsors, Dan Dars, Board Games and Books, Humboldt Trinity Child Support Agency, and a huge thank you to Humboldt Literacy Project, all for being longtime sponsors of local radio. All of those organizations have great taste in music and keep this local radio scene alive and allow us to fuel up Air Case Lug to head down to Buenos Aires today to check in with a really sweet trio that is just getting their start. They're called Triada, taking their name from a musical term for three notes that make a single chord. This is three young ladies out of Buenos Aires who got together in high school making music. Primarily, they started doing kind of like covers of classic like bossa nova jams, like one's O Pato, and that one actually became their kind of gateway towards being known in South America and beyond because they are growing. That their version of O Pato, which is like a song that's well known nationally. I've never heard of it down in Argentina. Apparently, garnered over 2 million views when they put it out. And so their debut came out a few years ago, or last year, excuse me. It was called Diversiones y Alma, and that was a record full of covers. They included that O Pato song, and it was another record full of like Argentinian classic songs, and they have finally released their first original jam, and it's sweet. This one bringing in a lot of like Latin instruments, a lot of Latin rhythms, but kind of mixing it with their own youthful sound. We're going to kick it off with their first original track, and then we'll go into then their newest, their new original song came out with another cover. It's a cover of a modern Buenos Aires hip-hop artist song, and so we'll get into that second, and then we'll get into something from their very first record. But here is something brand new, hot off the presses. This was delivered to us today, a little taste of what's going on with three musicians out of Buenos Aires, Argentina, a.k.a. Triada. Here's Manos del Sol, Salt Hands.

All right, we're currently digging into a trio out of Buenos Aires, Argentina. They're called Triada. For fans of, there's a lot of Daisy the Great in here. There's a lot of, like, First Aid Kit. There's a lot of, you know, the beginning of, like, Sex in the City and stuff like that. They are a sweet band who just put out their very first original track, and that was how we kicked off the set. It was called Manos de Sal. That was that one was a cover called Un Venmo, the poison, or a poison. That one coming originally done by a Spanish rapper, C. Tangana, and they made it all their own. That's kind of their deal. That's how they got their start, doing classic covers of like bossa nova or samba classics. And we're going to wrap it up with the one that put them on the map. So this is a cover of a classic song. It's like a lighthearted Brazilian samba jam written. I don't know exactly when this was written, but this is like a classic song for like those in Argentina. Where did I see the band's quote about this? I thought, here you go. Okay. So they said like, Oh Pato is a song that we are very fond of, quote, as it marked part of our lives and showed us the way in our beginnings as a group. The single is the beginning of a new path full of joy. So this one came out last year, a classic of Oh Pato covered here by Triada. Oh, Pato.

0: three tracks from Triada, a brand new trio out of Argentina. I'm making waves, doing like stuff that combines bossa nova, samba, a rock nacional, jazz, and soul. You can get that one, O Pato, on their very first release, which was a full covers record that came out in 2025. It's a short EP called Diversiones y Alma. And then we got into their two newest tracks, Un Venmo, which is a cover of a Spanish hip-hop track, and we kicked it off with their first original tune, Salt Hands, Manos de Sal. You can find all of those on, they don't have a Bandcamp, you can find them on YouTube and keep track of them from there. 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Tomorrow, I think we're going to go to Berlin by way of Iceland and Denmark. So we've got some kind of like Eurovision adjacent stuff for you tomorrow. 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Time to take a break. We're going to be in Montreal when we get back.
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0: The Wildcard Pick is made possible thanks to Greenwired, Bell & Hook, Mad River Gardens, and Satori Wellness.

That's Ed O'Brien. You might remember him from a little band called Radiohead. He's got a new solo record out called Blue Morpho, which is a beautiful type of butterfly. That was a track from it called Teachers, and you heard it right here, and you can vote on it over at KSLG.com. Speaking of butterflies, oh, the butterflies are arriving, or they're already there, at the newly restored Dunes area, the Malal Dunes. And speaking of that, the Friends of the Dunes are hosting their Coast Naturalist training coming up in September. This is super rad. I always love the Friends of the Dunes. If you've driven past Manila recently and you see that cool little like Hobbit shack fallout shelter built into the dunes, that is the old Stamps house. It used to be a residence and they actually built it out of like a 1950s like home kit bomb shelter. It's pretty sweet. They were kind enough to turn over the property a few years ago to the Friends of the Dunes nonprofit. And if you like, when I lived here at first, that entire stretch of dunes was completely choked out by that invasive European beech grass, that beech grass that's kind of all over most of the dunes, except over the acres at the Coast Nature Center and the Malal Dunes area, which is right behind there. There's like a network of trails that branch out from behind that Humboldt Coastal Nature Center. Super cool. And when they rip out volunteers, volunteers and people from Friends of the Dunes have like work parties out there. You can get involved over at friendsofthedunes.org, and they pull out that beach grass. When they do, it lets all of those native plants that I didn't even know existed from the first time I lived here, they grow back. All the pollinators come back. That draws in a bunch of the like insects and birds and butterflies and all the pollinators and more animals. It's super, super cool. It's a really diverse and really unique ecosystem out there that I did not appreciate in my first tenure here in Humboldt County. When I moved back and I was sitting in the dunes, I was like, man, I haven't seen this anywhere else. This is a really awesome, active dunes area. There's like the forest dunes too, like at the North Malal Dunes area. Like if you pull out to like to where you go to the gun club, the kind of like Malal Dunes first pull up at the bend there on 255. If you turn right instead of going left to that parking lot, if you turn right and go past the gun club, that's the North Malal parking lot. It's beautiful. It's got a view of the slough. You can go up into that forest that's right on the dunes. Really unique forest system too. It's really, really sweet. The moving dunes, really awesome stuff. And they are doing their Coast Naturalist training. So if you want to become a volunteer with Friends of the Dunes or lead classes and stuff like that, this is mandatory. So it runs from September 9th to late October. It's an 8-week California Naturalist course that's going to introduce people to like coastal California ecology, engage you in stewardship of California's natural community. So it's going to combine like junior college level introductory science courses and curriculum with classroom and field experiences. There's guest lecturers by like different teachers and environmentalists and whatnot. It's for anybody who is interested in expanding their knowledge of Humboldt's coastal environments. If you're a teacher, if you're a naturalist, environmental educator, somebody who wants to get involved with Friends of the Dunes, this is the time to do it, and this is how you do it. Humboldt Coastal Naturalist Training. You can earn a UC California Naturalist Program certificate, and you can even get like a UC Davis Extension academic credits for it once you complete it. It's pretty sweet. This is all through the UC Environmental Stewards Program. Read more about this over at friendsofthedunes.org. Really love the work that they do there, and you can be a part of it. September 9th through October 28th. Check out their Coast Naturalist training. All right, let's forget all of this sand talk. If you talk to Joe Stukowski, who is in Brooklyn, New York, and you're like, hey, what about all the sand? He's like, I don't want to buy any of it. But if you're like, what about this dirt? He's like, oh, yeah, I'll take a whole lot, because he goes under the moniker Dirt Buyer, and he's got his new record out, which is called Dirt Buyer 3, and I think it's his second release. What are you doing to me, Dirt Buyer? Here's Get to Choose.

0: Let You Go. Finnish Ticket with a track off of their 2024 record, Echo Afternoon. All right, let's check the afternoon highs and lows in this, your Tuesday slug of forecast. Let me cast myself into the fire from whence I came. I'm sorry, let me check the forecast real quick. Looking at NOAA, we're going to start up in southern Oregon and work our way to the inland areas. Looking beautiful up on the coast, though, in southern Oregon. Brookings looking at a high of 75. Sunny during the day. It's going to stay clear tonight. Lows down to the upper 50s before you're back up to the low 70s for a very pleasant sunny Wednesday. Crescent City, obviously a little bit more windy because that's Crescent City's MO. Sunny with a breeze, high in the mid 60s up there in Crescent City. It's going to get cloudy, stay windy tonight with lows in the mid 50s before you're back up to another day just like today. High of 67 tomorrow. And the wind will remember your name, Crescent City, tomorrow. Arcata is looking at a high of 66, mostly sunny. Let me check Eureka. Press the wrong thing. Whoa. Go where I want you to go, interwebs. Okay, here we go. Back on track. So Arcata and Eureka both looking at highs in the mid-60s. Should be mostly sunny around the bay. It's going to cloud over tonight with lows of around 54, 55 for the Arcata-Eureka area. We've also got Ferndale checking in with a high of 65 and a mostly sunny day. But then it's going to cloud over tonight. Lows in the mid-50s before it's super cloudy tomorrow on Wednesday. High of 64. All right, going inland to Willow Creek. It's smoky out there because of the milepost 18 fire. So you got patchy smoke today and probably going to go into tonight, maybe into tomorrow as well. You're going to get a high of 99 degrees today in Willow Creek, down to the mid-50s tonight and back up to the mid-90s tomorrow. That smoke might stick around because we are keeping we're keeping updated with the Milepost 18 fire, which is between Hoopa and Wichipec. In fact, that entire area of 96 between Hoopa and Wichipec is fully closed. That Highway 96 is closed between Hoopa and Wichipec. It's burned about three square miles on some steep terrain on the east side of 96. It looks like it's about 10% contained. It's grown to about 1,900 acres so far. We wish everybody out there well. Hope everybody is doing okay. Thank you so much to all the first responders getting a handle on the fires out there. If you need to check out the fire, you can go and check out like the details and everything. You can go to Cal Fire's website, which is fire.ca.gov. You can navigate yourself to the Milepost 18 fire, and then if you click on details under there, it will give you like the most recent updates and everything like that. So that is the way to keep apprised. You can also check out like the Humboldt County Office of Emergency Services Facebook page and social media pages for more on that. Hopefully they get a handle on that fire really quick. Going on down to Garberville, checking in with a high of 96. Clear and sunny and hot in Garberville tonight. It's going to get down to the mid-50s with a little bit of fog. It's going to stay foggy tomorrow morning before that fog burns off because of the very hot sun. It's going to be back up into the 90s tomorrow for Garberville. That there is the forecast, everybody. It is 12:39. Time for a lunch break. We got Charlotte Day Wilson doing some sweet avant-garde indie pop when we get back.
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0: The ancestral Mad River Valley lived on active floodplains with seismically active watersheds for many thousands of years. These ancestors were always engaged in natural hazard mitigation. The ancestral Wiat may simply have thought of risk assessment and hazard planning as exercising common sense, while modern-day Wiat operate within a much more complex regulatory environment. Today, the Blue Lake Rancheria builds on those ancient practices with the same goal, to reduce damage and the loss of life resulting from disasters. When emergencies happen, preparation makes the difference. The Blue Lake Rancheria Office of Emergency Services offers many free, hands-on training opportunities for anyone in the community with no experience needed. 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Follow the Blue Lake Rancheria Tribe on Facebook or visit our website and click on Office of Emergency Services under the Department tab to view free upcoming trainings, register for courses, and help build a more resilient Humboldt.
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0: That's a new one from Alex Toth of Rubble Bucket. But when he's gone solo, you can just call him Toth. That was Not Broken, a track from his Caroline Rose co-produced record, and The Voice said, no, you're not broken. It's just a Tuesday. It's objectively the worst day of the week. And, well, at least in my personal opinion, so I guess that's not objective. But you can try and help me zazz up a Tuesday with a request, 722-5754, studio at caselug.com. If you want to shoot me over an email when we get back, we're going to get into a little bedroom indie pop out of Manchester. We've got TTS. SFU lined up.
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Something new out of Boise, Idaho from Trippy Hearts, a song that they say is a song for hard times. That was Sweet Crash. You can find that on their sophomore release, which is for fans of like Crumb, Widow Speak, stuff like that. The new record is called Murmuration. And according to the interwebs, murmuration is like the natural phenomenon where thousands or millions of starlings fly together in a fluid, synchronized, shape-shifting cloud. Oh, how beautiful, except I hate starlings. They're the bully of the bird world, and they drive me insane. The starlings around my neighborhood are trying to destroy me, but it is a good, it is a segue. you can exert your own adjective to this Dari Bay track. Dari Bay is a sweet band out of Burlington, Vermont, led by Zach James, who is also leads Robber. This one coming off of their first record, Longest Day of the Year. It's Circle of Birds.

0: My name is Brendan. I listen to K-Slug, and I have a butt.
1: Come again.
0: Sometimes I want to shake it. That's why I listen.
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8: 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Let's hear it for indie music. I mean, that's what you're listening to after all. You can let me know what you're thinking of all the tunes over at KSLG.com. We're going to kick it off in, I think we're in Toronto right now. We're going to get into Motorists. And to me, this one sounds like the Pixies. If the Pixies were listening to a lot of X, the LA punk band, here's Cristobal.

Well, the good times can get a thimble, set an eye in the field of gold. Hear the field canyon, hear the fields in you. February, I felt the same as I do now.

A collaboration between Spelling, which is the moniker of Krista Cabral out of Oakland, teaming up with the genre hopper himself, Gene Dawson, for a remix of a track she put out earlier that was Ammunition. Before that, J. Jerome 87, which is Joe Newman of Alt-J, Track and Field, and we kicked it off with Toronto's Motorist, Cristobal, that one coming off their new record, Never Sing Alone. Spelling and Gene Dawson took that to heart, but don't tell that to Mitski, because Mitski is in the middle of her hermit phase and she doesn't want to hear anything from anybody. Here's a track from her newest record, Nothing's About to Happen to Me. And I'm going to quote the great Janine Garofalo in a stand-up line she said, which I always remember. She said, I always remember to carry a book around with me because you never know when nothing's about to happen. Here's If I Leave from Mitski.

if I leave from Mitski, and if your pet has a habit of leaving home, my guess is you're already probably familiar with the Humboldt Paws cause. If not, let me introduce you to our local bulletin board for lost and found pet postings. It's called the Humboldt Paws cause. And if you've got an animal that's in the habit of leaving, if you have seen an animal that's stranded or looks lost, or an animal wanders up to your door and is meowing or scratching at the back door and you want to help it out, this is the place to post. It's a great, totally free resource for local lost and found pet postings. Let's check in with some of the newest ones here. Oh no, we've got a little chihuahua. Okay, we need all hands on deck. We've got a cute little chihuahua photographed sitting in the middle of the street here 15 minutes ago. Somebody posted, quote, this little guy is sitting in the road on the 730 block of P Street in Eureka. Anybody on P Street right now, watch out for a little black chihuahua who's just had enough of this, says, like, I'm done, and is just sitting down like he's in his own living room, but instead he's in the middle of P Street in Eureka. If anybody has time to help out a little black chihuahua, or maybe you're missing your little black chihuahua and you're around P Street, check out the Humboldt Paws cause for more information. Looks like an older little black chihuahua. All right, we've got a missing kitty. All right, this one's in the Cutton area. Someone's kitty got out around Walnut Drive, Walnut and Holly in Cutton. 10-year-old black and white kitty. Her name is Little Kitty. She also goes by Kiki. Super cute, needs special food. This is a special needs kitty. So if you see a 10-year-old looking black and white kitty, white like on the lower half of her face and front paws, black, oh, cute little black bandit mask on and black back, check out the photo of Kiki or Little Kitty. If you are in the Cutton area around Walnut or Holly, please keep your eyes out for a loose black and white kitty. We've got another cat that's only been gone one day. His name is Noodle. It's a male kitty missing from Fortuna. So it looks like, okay, Noodle is a tabby kitty, white front paws, white underbelly, and kind of darker gray and brown tabby markings. It's a young kitty missing from Fortuna. That's all the information we have. This one was posted yesterday evening. So if anybody sees a scared, young-looking kitty,

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Ambiguous Desire is the name of Arlo Parks' latest dance floor ready record that was two-sided. Hatchie's Lose It Again, right before that, off her J-Som co-produced record Licorice. Gross, but fantastic when it's a record by Hatchie. All right, if you desire a new Sylvan Esso record, well, you got one in a little bit. It's coming out on September 11th via their the band's own record label, Psychic Hotline. You've got a brand new record. My guess is it's going to be a brand new sound for Sylvan Esso, because this is sounds like they've never sounded before. It's the loose and rockin' hot slob.

0: Marca del Sol from Lucha Luna out of Seattle. A little electro clash meeting some Latin rhythms. That is a rad duo from Seattle. You can find that track and others that sound just like it. If you're into that electro clash sound, check out their new record, Bria Bria. Twinkle, twinkle, everybody. Well, normally you head out to Blue Lake to get a little bit of that sunshine. But while you're out there, you can stop at the new Blue Fusion Bistro restaurant at Blue Lake Casino Hotel. No big deal. It's just a place everyone can agree on with. There's a lot to choose from there. They've got bowls, noodles, sushi. 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Bold flavors from across Asia. Blue Fusion Bistro, now open at the Blue Lake Casino Hotel. In the mood for some lemon yuzu garlic chicken? How about some pork belly fried rice and more? You can get all of that at the Blue Fusion Bistro out there in sunny Blue Lake, California. All right, let's take a break. 10 minutes till oblivion, or at least until the 2 o'clock hour. We'll see which one arrives first. Either way, we're going to arrive there with Maggie Lindemann here. She's coming up after break.
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The official words have been said. The finale can begin. Thanks for tuning in to the final hour of What Happens Next. That's a radio show hosted by me, real human DJ Dale Cooper. Let's recap that last hour. We heard Maggie Lindemann's Spine. Then we got Samia with some spine oil in there. And the final ingredient for the heady brew that I called the 1 o'clock hour was Inevitable from Dear Boy's latest record, Celebrate. All right, let's gather around and celebrate. I don't know, Dale Cooper's Crashing and Burning live on air. Fantastic. Sounds like a good time. Mary and the Junkyard are up next with a track from their debut, Role Model Hermit, which is like equal parts like cello and violin as much as like a brooding grunge and stuff. It's a sweet record. It's pretty eclectic. Here's a track called Crash Landing.

UK duo Big Special. That was Hotel, a track from their third record, Oh Joy. And we heard Mary in the Junkyard Crash Landing right before that. That's what we're doing, the 60-minute crash landing that I like to call the final hour of my show. What happens next? The answer to that, a happy birthday wish to Ben Gibbard. Ben Gibbard, perhaps you've heard of him, of Death Cab for Cutie, is celebrating his 50th birthday today. August 11th, 1976 is the birthday for the Pacific Northwest luminary of emo indie music. And we're going to hear something from their newest effort. This one produced by John Congleton, who worked on the latest Group Love record. He also worked on the latest Sleater-Kinney record. So he's got a pretty good varied repertoire when it comes to bands that he works with. John Congleton produced their new record, I Built You a Tower. Here is Death Cab sounding very much like the old days. Here's Stone Over Water.

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6: Bard? 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Is it time for a song? 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
8: Oh, please, no.
9: Your sock.
4: Not that song again, bard. You seem to only know one song, and you play it over and over.
6: But you all loved my song. Druid, just the other day, you said you liked my song.
4: They were just being polite. Bard.
6: But you're not Bardcore unless you live Bardcore. Isn't that what we're always saying?
9: You're a sock.
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10: I'd love that.
9: Exactly.
6: Oh, well, I do have one of those, actually.
11: 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You're tuned into Rock Around the World. This is what happens next.
8: Ooh.
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14: 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And welcome back. You're listening to What Happens Next, the radio program with me, your Dungeon Master of Ceremonies, Dale Cooper. Yes, at one time I was a gnome bard. They called me Winoma Judd. I'm sorry, I'm going to fire myself for that one. All right, well, welcome. We have, about 45 minutes left in this musical journey into oblivion through the wastelands. And where are we going to head now? Well, let's head down into a dark dungeon lit by the flame held by Tanya Cassette. Tanya Cassette, one half of Glass Spells. She's about to put out her new synthy goth record, The Death of Me, on September 4th. Here's the first taste.

is co-written, co-sung by the band's drummer, Joe Amy. That one's about being totally cool with traveling around with your chosen family, calling it no place home. Well, how would you feel if you landed on Cracker Island? Because Thundercat's hanging out there with gorillas.

Thundercats jamming out on bass on that Cracker Island track from the record of the same name from Gorillaz back from 2022. So that track was produced by the same dude who produced the Wolf Alice track before that. Greg Kirsten, who is another dude like John Congleton, who will pop up all the time on a lot of your favorite Case Lug bands, really like imparting a lot of the sound from everyone to, from like dudes worked with everybody from like Carly Rae Jepsen to Foo Fighters to Churches to Gorillaz to Wolf Alice. He is all over the map in a really great way. In fact, speaking of Thundercat, he produced Thundercat's new record, Distracted. We're not going to go into that, though. We're going to get into something new out of London from Wesley Joseph. Taking a left turn here and getting into something for fans of, this is for fans of like, I always say Cautious Clay, but definitely Bartiz Strange's, especially Bartiz Strange's latest record, The Horror, which came out last year. Let's get into Wesley Joseph. This one coming off his newest record, Forever Ends Sometime. And so did this set. Here's the final song, If Time Could Talk.

0: Intelligent and hilarious DJs is what makes Case Lug home. Mi casa es tu casa, from a school teacher called Jessica.
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I like that one coming off of their new record, See You When You Get Back. If you're a fan of Temples, if you're a fan of a lot of the Aussie psychedelic bands like Pond or Gum or Tame Impala, you would probably dig Innerwave stuff, especially that newest record. If you like local arts and culture and makerspaces, you probably already know about the Ink People Center for the Arts. I'm sorry, I became from the East Coast for a second. And Center for the Arts. What is art? Go to inkpeople.org if you want to learn more about them. They have been serving the community for about 46 years. And after all that time, over four decades of helping support arts and culture here in Humboldt County, they've got a new headquarters. They are turning in 535 Fifth Street, a long vacant building on the corner of Fifth and something. What is it? Fifth and E or G? One of those things. I can't remember. I don't know street signs. I just drive here every single day. They are making that their new headquarters. I believe this is the old Club West, but don't quote me on that. Now it's going to be the new space for Ink People. And if you don't know Ink People, they are incredible. And you can check them out at inkpeople.org. They have an amazing array of they do the Dream Maker projects. They do youth programs. They do call for artists and stuff like that. It's an amazing community resource, and you can be a part of it. All you got to do is go to inkpeople.org, or you can just show up for their painting party, which is happening this Friday. So their new building is transforming in front of your eyes, and you can lend a hand this Friday and Saturday this weekend to continue painting on the inside of their emerging creative space. So if you've got painting experience, that'd be rad. If you're just super enthusiastic, that would be rad as well. You can join them on, painting. Parties this Friday the 14th, 9 a.m. to noon, and Saturday the 15th, 9 a.m. to 4 p.m. So just a couple hours on Friday the 14th, 9 to noon, and then all day party, 9 to 4. They ask to wear anybody who volunteers to wear paint clothes and bring water. Snacks will be provided. You can text Leslie Castellano here to RSVP. 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You got one on the 14th this Friday, one on the 15th on Saturday. Wear paint clothes, bring water, but they will give you snacks, and you can be a part of the Eureka's new cultural arts hub. Super stoked on that one. Check out inkpeople.org for more information. All right, speaking of painting it up, brightening up the community, let's get into Death Valley Girls, kind of continuing the weird cultish vibe we sit down with Innerwave. Here's Feel the Colors.

0: Colony House with the track off their new record, 77, Part 2. Oh, man, what does Part 1 sound like? That one is called Hummingbird, and it's about the band feeling like they are treading water, very much working so hard just to stay in one place. Welcome to adulthood, my dudes. It just gets worse from here. Welcome to the pit of despair. If you feel like you are treading water, perhaps you would like to join the Arcata City Council. If you're thinking about running for the Arcata City Council, or maybe it just popped in your mind when I said the words Arcata City Council, the city just extended its filing deadline to August 12th. So get your filing paper. Get those papers. You know, those papers you're dealing with, business papers. Get them in by Wednesday the 12th. I was wondering what the qualifications are. They're pretty minimal. Qualifications for individuals who wish to run for a seat on the Arcata City Council include they must be at least 18 years old, must live within Arcata City limits, and are registered to vote at the Arcata residence. That's great. And then this part made me laugh. Nominees may also obtain at least... Nominees must also obtain at least 20, but no more than 30 signatures of registered voters who reside within Arcata. So it's like, get 20, get 30. That means a lot of people are behind you. Any more than that, we won't believe you. We don't believe the hype if you get more than 30 signatures. Get involved, everybody. It's your civic duty. But me, on the other hand, my responsibility here is finished. To rip a line from the beginning of Dawn of the Dead, thanks so much for tuning in and supporting us here at your live and local indie radio station. Ree Marie is in the building, everybody. Are you on mic 3? I always mic forget which three. One is mic 1 or 2.
1: Bam, bam, bam, bam.
0: Mic 1, mic 2, mic D, mic 3. What's up, yo?
2: What's up, yo?
0: How's your Tuesday going?
2: Going good. It's pretty nice outside.
0: Yeah.
2: Again. Yay.
0: I did the thing where I haven't been outside for hours. So like when I drove here at 8:30 in the morning, it was pretty gloomy. So yes. I just assumed it's been gloomy like
2: Every time I wake up and it's like gloomy, I'm like, okay, let's hope and pray that it gets sunny by the end of the day, because usually it burns away, you know?
0: That's like the summertime fog. I've heard summers here are like the foggiest time, you know what I mean? Weirdly, but yes, it normally burns off on the good days in the afternoon.
2: So in the morning you can be all like cozy and warm, and then you're like, yay, it's the afternoon.
0: I mean, that's how I like it.
2: I'm waking up now because the sun's out.
0: When I wake up, I want the day to look how I feel. I want it to be hazy. Yes. I want it to be gray. I want it to be barely know what's going on.
2: Then
0: it can clear up and get focused. As I'm clearing up and get focused, let's put a moratorium at around like 9:30. You can start to get like sunny. But man, sometimes when I walk out the door and it's like 8 o'clock and it's like
2: shining.
0: Oh, it's so sunny. It's like, all right, it's nice now, but it's only going to get nicer, quote unquote, from here.
2: Yeah.
0: And then I'll burst into flames.
2: Yeah. On those days, you're like, okay, now I have to do something because it's brighter
0: earlier
2: in the day.
0: Yes. And you're like, oh man, everyone's going to be out. I can't just be like, oh, it sucks outside. Yeah. I'm going to stay in, you know?
2: Oh, man. Have you seen any good movies?
0: I'm still – oh, God. What have we seen? We rented a couple. Rented a couple from La Dolce.
2: Rent.
0: Which is a great way to get over
2: so
0: the –
2: So vintage
0: like,
2: of you.
0: I know. It's a great way to get over the paralyzed – if you're paralyzed by choice – and you're like, spend most of your time scrolling, you realize, like, oh, we've been scrolling for half an hour and now we don't have time to watch the movie before we have to crash out.
2: Yeah.
0: Go just rent a couple movies from the movie store, go to La Dolce, and then you'll have to watch those movies. We rented this Japanese one that's like an action one by the dude who did a couple movies that I like a lot called Pulse and Curse. It's called Cloud. I haven't watched it yet. Watched this really trippy animation called Midnight on the Galactic Railroad Express or something like that. Have you seen that one?
2: I came across that. I don't know. It was probably like on Prime or something, but I came across it. I downloaded it.
0: Yeah.
2: And it's the strangest movie.
0: It's such a trip. It's just a pure kind of psychedelic vibe.
2: Yeah.
0: It's cat. And the reason we got it,
2: it's all about cats.
0: It was cartoon cats riding a train at night. And that was both all we needed. We're like, let's do it. Midnight on the Galactic Express. Sure. We'll do it. And it kind of is that. It's kind of something that you might flip on Adult Swim at 3 a.m. and be like,
2: huh? You're like, I'm going to go to bed. Let me just put on this feel good, and then you're just like, what is happening?
0: It's a fever dream. Real cool animation, but I passed out at one point. I woke up and I have no idea. I watched it so many times
2: because I didn't know what was happening. I was like, wait, do I really know what I know like the first 10 minutes so well because I've had to rewatch
0: it over and over again. You really got to dig in because it's a hard one to keep your focus, you know?
2: Yeah. That's so funny.
0: Ooh,
2: what's
0: coming up? Event Horizon is coming up soon.
2: Should I know what that is?
0: No, but horror fans will.
2: Okay.
0: It's a fun – God, it maybe came out in 99. Mm. Lawrence Fishburne, Sam Neill, who we sadly just lost, R.I.P. Sam Neill, from Jurassic Park and a bunch of stuff. People, mm-hmm. A lot of people in the horror community were real bummed that Sam Neill died because of this movie. It's where it's in the future, okay. A spaceship that like creates some wormhole technology. Creates the wormhole technology and disappears. Oh. And then, like, so we're years in the future when out of nowhere, uh-huh. That plane or the ship comes back.
2: Whoa.
0: And so they're like, oh, this ship went
2: very
0: somewhere.
2: Very Cloverfield.
0: Exactly. And they're like, we don't know where the ship went to. It went, you know, it disappeared. And then the crew goes there. Whoa. The ship may or may not have gone to some hellish dimension and come back. So okay. It's a fun, cheesy horror movie done by, I think that's Paul W.S. Anderson, not to be confused with. Paul Anderson.
2: Anderson. I was like, what's his middle initial? Like, I think he has one, right?
0: Who did?
2: I'm going to be like, S.
0: Paul Thomas Anderson. Yeah, Paul Thomas Anderson. Not him. There's another dude who does – Paul Thomas Anderson does like auteur, you know, awesome indie movies. Paul W.S. Anderson does kind of schlocky fun movies. But yes. Event Horizon is a pretty sweet one.
2: Whoa,
0: and is showing
2: okay.
0: at the Arcata Theater Lounge soon. I'm a big horror movie fan. So just, you know.
2: I am too, but it just depends. So I'm like, I
0: yeah,
2: guess
0: that's like
2: I'm
0: a sci-fi
2: picky.
0: Horror. If you want sci-fi horror in space on a spaceship.
2: Love
0: it's
2: all
0: a, it's
2: things.
0: A fun one. It's a little cheesy nowadays, but it's still it's got some fun visuals and some gross visuals. I'm still obsessed with Obsession. I watched it again.
2: I need to watch it. I watched the trailer and I'm not going to give anything away because they give this away on the trailer. So I'm not giving any spoilers,
0: right.
2: But when I watched it, so I had this, you know, preconceptions, and then I watched the trailer, and then when I found out it was all his fault,
0: I was like,
2: okay, well, I don't know what to say, because I was like, oh, that's crazy, you know, like, she gets super obsessed, and like, how weird is that?
0: Right.
2: And then I'm like, but he kind of puts it on himself.
0: Yeah, it's a horror movie with a kind of supernatural bent to it.
2: Yes.
0: And the fun thing is they leave that. That's the conceit. Take it or leave it. It's not explained. It's not supposed to be, you know, like it's not supposed to be. Here's the more. Okay.
2: Okay.
0: Because I do think.
2: I still need to watch it because I have not. But
0: it's a real like simple premise and that they play with really well. It has. I don't think there's anything to theorize about. A lot of people are like, oh, well, this person's XYZ. I don't think this is a – not every movie has to have a villain and a hero. You know what I mean? They're a little bit more complicated than that. Yes, you could – these people do things that are villainous. A villain is like a, no, oh, I'm twisting my mustache and I'm doing this to spite you. You
2: I
0: know,
2: feel
0: it's
2: like you're put under like a spell or something. Then it's kind of like, is it
0: you can
2: your
0: I
2: fault?
0: I just don't know what it does for to – to look at it through that frame if you have to find like, well, who's the villain and who's the bad person? I feel like, why are you asking themselves that question? Just like, you know, think about what the movie is presenting. You know,
2: I do have to give it a chance because I have
0: not seen. In terms – I always recommend it. I'm like, dude, have you seen it? It's great. It's horrific. It's horrifying. It's like – I'm no joke. It's based on violence. It's based on like relationship violence. Uh-huh. It's gnarly stuff. They handle it really well. But I always – as someone who's kind of a nerd to like the horror movie stuff, I'm like, oh, it's totally great. And I go like, oh my god, I forgot about that scene. That scene,
2: you're
0: that's
2: like,
0: real
2: disclosure,
0: heavy.
2: Disclosure,
0: it's
2: disclosure.
0: Really heavy. So yeah, caveat, it's horrifying. But man, if you like horror movies, it is done so well.
2: I have to watch it. I watched Spider-Man and that's very far away from
0: dude,
2: horror.
0: Dude, Tom Holland and Zendaya are raking it in.
2: Oh, we were just talking about that.
0: I know. I can't. Well, all I see is pictures of them like smiling and at red carpet things.
2: I'm sure they're just soaking it all up.
0: Oh, to be them.
2: I know. I do love them both. And
0: I'm
2: so happy about the Spider-Man movie because as much as I love Spider-Man and all of the Spider-Mans for the most part, the first two very definitely felt like Spider-Boy, and now it's like Spider-Man. Yes.
0: I'm a grown-ass Spider-Man.
2: Yes, and it's like the shot. It was a little sad with everything that happened. With, you know, he doesn't have his friends. They can't remember him. But like the actual shots of Spider-Man being Spider-Man
0: are pretty cool.
2: And I was like, I felt like that was lacking in the past two movies. I was like, finally.
0: Good
2: thank
0: call.
2: You.
0: Back to being Spider-Man.
2: Can we just stop with all of this multi-dimension stuff, please.
0: Reinventing the wheel. It's Spider-Man. That's why we're going. Give me the Spider-Man.
2: Give me the Spider-Man. No, it was really good, though.
0: All right. We're pushing it to the limit, yeah. We got to do a quick word from our sponsors. Then we're kind of officially into your show, but we'll let Thirst Trap for Diego from Ski Team play.
2: Let's let it play.
0: All right, my dudes. Thank you so much for tuning in. Couldn't do it without you. Or these sponsors we're going to hear from. Make sure to support them because they support us. All right. We'll do one more from Ski Team on the other side, and then it's Afternoons with Remarie from 3 to 7 o'clock. I'm out of here, my dudes. I'll see you tomorrow. Until then, it's Dale signing off.
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Switching over to another hour. It is 3 p.m. and I am Ree Marie hanging with you until 7 p.m. Welcome to the afternoon show, Slugs. It is looking gorgeous today, so I have a whole bunch of surf rock in this first hour. So let us relax and let us drift off. Preferably somewhere by the beach. Next, this is Do You Want Me Now by Habibi.

0: Feature Hard Art by Skorts, a group built on heart and hustle. Skorts, wrapping up the first set here on the afternoon show. You were also listening to Pi Pi, a song called She's Back. And, of course, Habibi starting off the 3 o'clock hour with Do You Want Me Now? What I want to know, since we were talking about movies, Dale, what is your favorite Wes Anderson movie? I have my favorite already lined up, ready to go.
1: Hard to say, because these were coming out when I was in film school.
0: So you were like critical of?
1: No. I was like in it.
0: Okay.
1: I was like, you know, they were super film schooly. They're so, you know, made
0: you can nerd
1: for
0: out on turn. Them.
1: Yeah, exactly. So I think originally, okay. It's hard, dude, because they all have a special place. The ones that I go back to the most of the recent ones, Grand Budapest Hotel.
0: That's a good one. I think that may have been one of the first ones I watched after Moonrise Kingdom.
1: Ooh, just bought that on a cheap DVD that I found at Thrift One. That one is a weird one, but man, it's one of my favorites just because I love the camping aspect of it, you know?
0: Yeah, and it's like coming of age kind of.
1: Anything where kids run away, sleep at the museum, sleep in, you know, like they run away because they're in love at 12 or whatever they are.
0: And I think I watched it at such a perfect time. I was like, oh, this is so good.
1: It's really cute. It's really romantic. Both the kids they cast, I think, are really good.
0: As
1: the main two. I can't remember their names at all. But yeah, that one's a cute one.
0: I would not. My favorite is Isle of Dogs.
1: Oh, a good call. A deeper cut. Yeah, his claymation one.
0: I don't know. Is it his only claymation?
1: Would think Fantastic Mr. Fox, which is the one that I always go back to. I have that one on a sweet Criterion collection.
0: That is also my favorite. But I feel like I've seen that one so many times. Dude, the newer favorite. Okay, I was like, this is getting hard. Hold on.
1: Where he's talking to the badger and he's like, give me a signal if you – it's like I feel like you're not hearing anything I'm saying. Give me a signal if you can hear me. And he just gives him a little like hand maneuver. Like there's so many great small gags. Claymation animation in that one and Isle of Dogs is just so full of stuff in the background. The way they do the waterfall with this like translucent paper that's coming down. It's so cool.
0: Is that what that is?
1: I don't know. It's something on it has to be a little scroll going back.
0: Wow.
1: I think it's someone just doing this and like a little paper scrolling.
0: Or like that shiny
1: Mylar
0: like
1: or something.
0: What is that like?
1: There's like the space blankets, the Mylar balloons.
0: So
1: there's a lot of And it's funny too. The early ones, I remember for a long time, and it still kind of is. Life Aquatic has my favorite soundtrack of them all, and it is kind of my favorite. And because I like the sea-based ones, which is why I like, you know, Moonrise Kingdom, right? Because they're in the little sea town. Like, so
0: I'm going to have to listen to that.
1: The Life Aquatic, I remember thinking
0: soundtrack
1: was like, oh, it's Wes Anderson. It's really like tight and controlled. And when you go back compared to his new ones, it's real loose. It's got the kind of cross-section dollhouse style a little bit, but it's way more looser in the movie. It feels like it's part of that first trilogy. Like I was watching – because I remember back in the day someone's like Bottle Rocket is super great as an indie movie. And it is. It's kind of my favorite of like his early movies, you know, because it's so – it's the Wilson brothers, you know, Owen and Luke Wilson as like small-time crooks.
0: Yes.
1: And it's just – that was the first one that I started –
0: deep cut. Hold on. I have
1: that's the first one that I started quoting all the time. Because Dignan has so many good quotes in that one. And that led to Rushmore. And I remember my cool Aunt B was like, oh, Rushmore soundtrack is really sweet. Uh-huh. You should check it out. And that I also got – and that led me into the Wes Anderson world.
0: It just kind of like snowballed from there.
1: Also, Wes Anderson collaborates a lot in those early movies, Life Aquatic specifically and Royal Tenenbaums, with Mark Mothersbaugh, who is the old lead singer from Devo, who now does
0: –
1: you'll see Mark Mothersbaugh.
0: Whoa, yeah.
1: You'll see Mark Mothersbaugh's name on every score nowadays. Like he does tons of TV and movie scores all the time. Uh-huh. He did a lot of those original scores for Life Aquatic, for Royal Tenenbaums. And there's just something about his little like – his kind of twee stuff that I like a lot.
0: Cool.
1: You know?
0: Who is
1: – so good.
0: Yeah. Yeah. Okay. Well,
1: I could talk about this all day.
0: We can talk about – it was on my mind as we were switching over. I was like, what is my favorite? Oh, my gosh. It has to be the Isle of Dogs. But then I'll forget about Fantastic – how can you forget about Fantastic
1: Fox?
0: Fantastic Fox
1: is great.
0: You can never. Wow.
1: George Clooney was like made for that role.
0: Yeah, I know. Yeah.
1: But then
0: I'm going to have to rewatch The Life Aquatic. And yeah. I told you about the Phoenician scheme.
1: Yes, I forgot about the Phoenician scheme. That one apparently passed me by. I remember when it came out and I was like, oh, I should see that. Gone.
0: Guys, it's amazing. I've seen it 5 times already.
1: I know. And that's so cool because I was a big fan. I liked Asteroid City.
0: Good.
1: Yeah. I think I saw The French Dispatch. I don't quite remember it.
0: Yeah.
1: But I liked them all. I mean, anything the dude does, I'm going to like.
0: Some rewatches here.
1: Yeah, totally.
0: Add it to your list, everyone.
1: Into it. But yeah, mm-hmm. Grand Budapest, it was my awakening to Ralph Fiennes being a comedy actor. He's the funniest dude in the world.
0: Okay,
1: if you didn't think
0: take.
1: Voldemort can make you laugh,
0: yeah.
1: Him as like
0: and
1: Sir
0: you know
1: Gustav.
0: What? And he's in, the Phoenician scheme.
1: Oh, is he in that one too?
0: Yes, he is. Is he? Okay, I could be wrong. But
1: he's in The Menu too, which is a thriller horror
0: movie.
1: He is
0: in The Menu.
1: But he plays it kind of as a comedy, and it's pretty great.
0: Yeah,
1: He's dude. It can go either way. He can get Voldemort. It can go silly. He can do it. He was great in Hail Caesar, that Coen Brothers movie.
0: I haven't seen that movie.
1: It's kind of like a love letter to old Hollywood. It's kind of a throwaway Coen Brothers movie, but it's on the better end of their zany comedies. You know,
0: so many movie recommendations. Are you guys writing it down?
1: Write these down. And give it to me because I forget everything I just said.
0: Well, thank you. On that note, we'll be right back with more music.
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5: I'm a kitty cat, a fancy kitty cat. 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Meow, meow, meow, meow, meow. Ah, yes, this home looks adequate. You there, human. This is my home now, feed me.
6: This is not your home, talking cat that I've never met before.
5: 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Ignore the collar. Tis a remnant of my former family, who I'll be going back to in a few days.
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6: 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I'm putting information on Humboldt PawsCaws.
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9: Yeah.

straight out of a sci-fi film. Strange World by La Luz here on K-Slug, getting you through the afternoon. You're also listening to Shannon and the Clams. The moon is in the wrong place. Oh, I love that one. Haven't played that one in a while because we have a total solar eclipse coming up tomorrow, August 12th, 2026. There will be a very narrow path of totality. We will not be able to see it where we are here. But Greenland, Iceland, Spain, Portugal, they will have part totality. And apparently, it's marking Europe's first total solar eclipse since 1999. Pretty big deal. But I'm going to watch it, probably just on streaming like I do. But hey, in case you did not know, we got a total solar eclipse coming up tomorrow. All right, I have one more here for you. Remember, if you have a song request, you can always call the request line, 707-722-5754. One more here from Tennis. This is Need Your Love.

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0: Indie rock band based out in San Diego, or out of San Diego. That was Waves from their 2021 album, Hideaway, Sinking Feeling. So we are melting here in the afternoon just a little bit. Right before that, you're listening to Minefield by No Vacation and a duo, Rahil and Beck, a song called Fables. Hope you enjoyed that escape. A little bit here, a little bit dream pop and indie wrapped up into one. Love those songs. We're going to go on a short break here, almost at the end of the hour, and it is Tuesday, and they've got some deals for you over at Satori Wellness in McKinleyville. All Talking Trees flower and pre-rolls are 25% off today, and all concentrates are 15% off. 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

door. 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You're supposed to bring me your

Need a Friend by Elvi, right here on 93.1 and 94.5 KSLG FM Arcata. New bands, new songs, new sounds for all you. We are heading into another hour. I'm your host, Ree Marie, helping you get through a Tuesday afternoon. You were just listening to Elvi, Alt J, and we're going to keep this vibe going with Jose Gonzalez, Swedish indie folk singer songwriter. Who you may know as a band member from the band Junip, also has a lot of great solo projects, and this is off of his newest album, just released this year, called Against the Dying of the Light. So stay tuned for some Father John Misty, Ace Nabi, and starting us off, this is You and We by Jose Gonzalez.

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7: 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Every single day we stop, have a safety meeting, a gardening break, and learn something new. Learn how to stay safe in this crazy world. So whether you are rolling through life or, you know, rolling up something else here, hey, I got you covered. It's summer season. Been talking about how hot it's been and ways we can stay safe this summer. And another safety tip that came to my mind is about keeping things in your car during the heat. A big mistake. You want to make sure you are keeping those valuables in the middle console, in the glove department. I had my sister tell me that her sunglasses melted in the sun while they were on the dashboard, just sitting there in the heat. And this has definitely happened to me before. Things just melt in the car that you did not want to. So keep that in mind when you are parking out somewhere in the heat this summer. Don't leave your plastic lying around because it will melt in this heat. You gotta keep those sunglasses safe, you know? So beware of burning hot cars this summer season, and happy 420. Got a special one for you from Sampa, a mini throwback, but first time I'm playing it here for you on the safety meeting. This is Plastic 100 Degrees Celsius by Sampa, right here on KSLUG.
15: I'll work my way over into the turn right here without looking directly into the sun.

navigating my way through eyes that I do not recognize, no. 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And I intend to hold you high. I wanna be your samurai, yeah. And I intend to simplify and ask myself questions like, do we need to have a mansion just to feel we have a home? Do I have to have a kingdom, love, just to put you on a throne? We can manage expectations, we can go high if you want. Just more building than destruction, love is the way that we should go. The paradox of choices are, I'm always running out of time. I inherited these wounds of mine, that the grass is always greener, oh, I

Naboo from Samba, right here on K-Slug. The British singer, songwriter, and musician from Morden, South London, off of the newest Help 2 charity album released this year. Oh man, what I would give to have a real Naboo and just visit it. Or even go to the place where they shot Naboo for the Star Wars films. Yeah, that would be nice. Right before that, you're listening to another one from Sampa called Plastic 100 Degrees Celsius. Reminding us to stay weary of this heat this summer, especially in your cars where it can get super hot in there and you don't want to leave plastic lying around because I promise you it will melt. Stay safe out there, Slug Nation. 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Next up, this is Throw It in the Fire from Local Natives.

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2: The Badawat Wiyot in the ancestral Mad River Valley lived on active floodplains with seismically active watersheds for many thousands of years. These ancestors were always engaged in natural hazard mitigation. The ancestral Wiyot may simply have thought of risk assessment and hazard planning as exercising common sense, while modern-day Wiyot operate within a much more complex regulatory environment. Today, the Blue Lake Rancheria builds on those ancient practices with the same goal, to reduce damage and the loss of life resulting from disasters. 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Our community is strongest when we're ready,

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3: That's right. This is Case Slug. You are listening to the afternoon show, and I got a weather update for you. Currently, there is a coastal flood advisory in effect, which indicates that onshore winds and tides will combine to generate flooding of low-lying areas along the shore. So super high tides will cause minor flooding in low-lying areas around Humboldt Bay. From about 10 p.m. this evening to 1 a.m. on Wednesday, high tide is at 11:17 p.m. at the Humboldt Bay North Spit Gouge. Flooding of low-lying areas around Humboldt Bay, including parks and roads with only isolated closures expected. Flooding will likely impact Jackson Ranch Road in the Arcata Bottoms and several roads in King Salmon. So stay safe out there. And check on the forecast. More music coming your way. Piggybacking off of our last set, got a lot of music that blends indie rock, alternative R&B, and trip hop. Starting us off, this is Yamaha by Dijon, right here on K-Slug.

London-based artist, that was Puma Blue with Jaded right here on K-Slug. Loving this new artist here on the station and love how he blends indie rock, alternative R&B, and some trip hop, making for a very central, atmospheric sound. Getting in our feels here a little bit in the afternoon. And before that, one from Dijon, song called Yamaha. Also another artist who mixes alternative R&B and soul into his sound. Really enjoy it. By the way, fun fact, he made his acting debut in Paul Thomas Anderson's film One Battle After Another, playing a supporting character named Talleyrand, a member of the French 75 Revolutionary Group. Pretty cool. All right, more music here for you in the afternoon. Something new from Kelsey Liu, and right now, this is Suburbia by Noso.

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3: 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Meow, meow, meow, meow, meow. 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You there, human! This is my home, now feed me!
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4: Okay, let's see here. 707, 8...
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4: 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I'm putting information on Humboldt PawsCause.
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